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2: 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Childhood cancers make up less than 1% of all cancers diagnosed each year. About 11,000 children in the U.S. under the age of 15 will be diagnosed with cancer in 2019. 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unexplained paleness and loss of energy, easy bruising, an ongoing pain in one area of the body, limping, unexplained fever or illness that doesn't go away, frequent headaches, often with vomiting, sudden eye or vision changes, sudden unexplained weight loss. Most of these symptoms are much more likely to be caused by something other than cancer, such as an injury or infection. Still, if your child has any of these symptoms, see a doctor so that the cause can be found and treated if needed. This community update has been brought to you by Entravision Communications.
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2: 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Come in, Mr. Rubin, sir.
3: This is Cold Air Home Base. What's it like up there, Jesse?
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3: What's it say?
2: 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I tore out the next page. Remember that paper airplane, sir?
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6: 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Come in, Mr. Rubin, sir.
7: This is Cold Air Home Base. What's it like up there, Jesse?
6: Amazing, sir. I'm so glad I came up with the idea of a Cold Air Balloon.
7: Well, I did tell you to get us noticed.
6: Oh, they noticed, sir. I'm throwing paper airplanes from up here. Everyone's waving.
7: Don't forget to wave back, Jesse. You're our ambassador of goodwill.
6: And since Cold Air specializes in keeping all the hot air out of your home, this balloon is the perfect symbol for keeping you cool.
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0: 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How to land.
1: What's it say?
0: Oh, no. I tore out the next page. Remember that paper airplane, sir?
1: Well, what goes up, Jesse?
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1: Hot Air Balloon 1 to Cole Air Home Base. Come in, Mr. Rubin, sir.
2: This is Cole Air Home Base. What's it like up there, Jesse?
1: Amazing, sir. I'm so glad I came up with the idea of a Cole Air Balloon.
2: Well, I did tell you to get us noticed.
1: Oh, they noticed, sir. I'm throwing paper airplanes from up here. Everyone's waving.
2: Don't forget to wave back, Jesse. You're our ambassador of goodwill.
1: And since Cole Air specializes in keeping all the hot air out of your home, this balloon is the perfect symbol for keeping you cool.
2: If you say so.
1: And it's so easy to fly. Just hit this button. And up we go.
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1: Just wish I knew how to land this thing.
2: Read the manual.
1: Great idea, sir. 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
1: Here we go, sir. How to land.
2: What's it say?
1: Oh, no. I tore out the next page. Remember that paper airplane, sir?
2: Well, what goes up, Jesse?
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0: Hot Air Balloon 1 to Cole Air Home Base. Come in, Mr. Rubin, sir.
1: This is Cole Air Home Base. What's it like up there, Jesse?
0: Amazing, sir. I'm so glad I came up with the idea of a Cole Air Balloon.
1: Well, I did tell you to get us noticed.
0: Oh, they noticed, sir. I'm throwing paper airplanes from up here. Everyone's waving.
1: Don't forget to wave back, Jesse. You're our ambassador of goodwill.
0: And since Cole Air specializes in keeping all the hot air out of your home, this balloon is the perfect symbol for keeping you cool.
1: If you say so.
0: And it's so easy to fly. Just hit this button. And up we go.
1: Sounds like nothing could possibly go wrong.
0: Just wish I knew how to land this thing.
1: Read the manual.
0: Great idea, sir. Let's see here. Congratulations on your purchase of the SkyMaster 5000 Hot Air Balloon.
1: Maybe skip ahead a bit.
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0: Here we go, sir. How to land.
1: What's it say?
0: Oh, no. I tore out the next page. Remember that paper airplane, sir?
1: Well, what goes up, Jesse?
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3: Here we go, sir. 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
4: What's it say?
3: 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I tore out the next page. Remember that paper airplane, sir?
4: Well, what goes up, Jesse?
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94.5. I'll rock all the time. Hope you had a great weekend. Lots of stuff happened this weekend. I was at the Danzig show on Friday night. And interesting enough, they were totally against filming or taking pictures with your phone. I'd never been to a concert like that in a while. Before, you couldn't take cameras in, right? But ever since phones came into the picture, that's all you see at concerts now, you know? But they were telling us from the get-go, as soon as we were walking in, no cameras, I mean, no pictures, no video. And then we walked in, and they had it on all the big screens. And then as we were walking in from the food court there at the Boeing Center into the event center, there was a lady screaming there, no pictures, no video. And then they had the security there shining lights on people if they'd lift their phone up, or lasers. And they had people in the crowd also checking on. I was like, I wonder why they're being so strict with this stuff. I still got some video. You know me. I put it on my Facebook. And I was wondering, I told my friend, well, it is Danzig's first show of this 11-city tour, I think it is. And maybe they want to make sure they get the kinks out before they let people start filming and stuff. But and as soon as they started, it seemed like they played the video prematurely, and then they hadn't taken the sheets off of the, all the statues they have on stage and stuff like that. I was pretending to be the guy talking to everybody in the earpiece. Who the hell hit play on the video? We're not ready yet. And then they messed up on a song at the end. Even Danzig said, hey, we really screwed up that song at the end, right? So then I said, okay, I guess what I was thinking is why it's happening, right? I don't know. But other than that, it was a hell of a show, man. Danzig was great. And then on Saturday, well, you had Triple Mania, and that's WWE, Triple A, right? Wrestling. And then you had Ryan Garcia, who knocked the guy out in the second round. And then yesterday, the Cowboys and Texans both losing. We got the scores coming up in a bit right here. Q94.5.

0: 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A melon field at dawn. 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And eventually, a small business of her own. But today, the American dream costs more. 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

0: 94.5 All Rock, all the time, rock and roll, James. Some T-Rex. Bang a gong. We got Monster Jab coming back to the Rio Grande Valley. Bird Ogden Arena, October 10th through the 11th. Get your tickets at Bird Ogden Arena. 2 days. And four spectacular shows. If you've never seen those events, they are awesome. I took my goddaughter the last time, and it was... I hadn't been to one, and I was totally blown away. It was great. So the NFL was yesterday. Season one. It started last week, right? Lions beat the Colts. Wait a second. Patriots beat the Seahawks. There we go. 13-10. Rams beat the, 49ers beat the Rams 27-7. Yesterday, Lions and Saints, man, they went to overtime. Lions won 31-30. Buccaneers lost against the Bengals 33-27. Ravens beat the Colts 41-23. Jaguars beat the Browns 34-10. Jets beat the Titans 23-10. Bills beat the Texans in a nail biter 36-31. What a game. Steelers beat the Falcons 20-13. Aaron Rodgers and Mike McCarthy together again. Bears just demolished the Panthers 59-37. It was a pretty competitive game at the beginning, but then the Bears just went away with it. The Vikings beat the Packers 39-22. Dolphins lost against the Raiders 27-13. Cardinals beat the Chargers 26-14. Eagles beat the Commanders 24-22. And the Giants lost or won. They beat the Cowboys. The Cowboys lost to the Giants 28-20. I wish that would have been the same when I first started saying, but what can I say? Another year, same old stuff. Broncos and Chiefs tonight. We'll see who wins.
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0: Q94.5, All Rock, All the Time, Machine Head Bush. It's Monday, September 14th, 58 years ago, 1968. The first episode of the comic strip The Archies was aired on US TV. I remember seeing those cartoons when I was a kid. 52 years ago, 1974, Eric Clapton scored a U.S. number one hit with his version of Bob Marley's song, I Shot the Sheriff.
1: I Shot the Sheriff.
0: Remember that? It was first released in 73 on the Wailers album, Burnin'. Clapton's version was included on his 1974 album, 461 Ocean Boulevard. 32 years ago, 1994, Steve Earle, who started out as country and then went into like Americana, indie music, was sentenced to 1 year in jail after being found guilty of possession of crack cocaine. Earl had been arrested in 93 for possession of heroin and in 94 for cocaine and weapons possession. A judge sentenced him to a year in jail after he admitted possession and failed to appear in court. He was released from jail after serving 60 days of his sentence. One of my favorite artists is Steve Earle. More rock on the way. Don't forget Monster Jam's coming back October 10th and 11th. Q94.

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0: 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I love rock and roll. 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

0: that leads to property tax increases. You should have a say on whether or not your property taxes go up. It should be a vote that requires two-thirds vote before any property tax increase can ever be imposed on our fellow Texans. You're going to be able to live in your home for the rest of your lives without being priced out of it.
1: 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That's Governor Greg Abbott.
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3: 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About 11,000 children in the U.S. under the age of 15 will be diagnosed with cancer in 2019. 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unexplained paleness and loss of energy, easy bruising, an ongoing pain in one area of the body, limping, unexplained fever or illness that doesn't go away, frequent headaches, often with vomiting, 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Still, if your child has any of these symptoms, see a doctor so that the cause can be found and treated if needed. This community update has been brought to you by Entravision Communications.
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10: 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It should be a vote that requires two-thirds vote before any property tax increase can ever be imposed on our fellow Texans. 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

KFRQ Harlingen McAllen, Q94.5. 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

0: 294.5, all rock, all the time, rock and roll, James. 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We're here at the headquarters in Edinburgh across from the expressway, 281, across from Burt Ogden Arena. You can't miss it. Beautiful American flag and, of course, the big marquee digital. And it's just all top-notch right here. You walk into this building, you're totally amazed. And it's still a work in progress because Jay's putting some more work into this beautiful building you've got here, man.
1: So the plan is, Rock, you know, when I opened this office in Edinburgh, the idea was to invite the community to do community-based events. And that's what we're working on right now. It's a second phase because when we opened this office, you know, back in November of 2024, you know, we were open for business. But now we want to open it up to the community. So we want to celebrate successes. We want to celebrate, you know, in the Valley, we have a lot of things that happen that go on that we can celebrate. For example, the Weslaco team that won that championship, the state championship the other year, we, you know, invite them over, celebrate that victory. So there's a lot of things that we want to do to make sure that people not only feel welcome by us, because, you know, obviously we're here to fight and work for them, but we want to do other things too that are not just related to work.
0: Yeah, and being part of the community has been on your game plan since day one. I mean, that's why you've been so successful with helping the community, is because you've reached out to them and you've done some great things for them. As a matter of fact, the educators are in on it as well, right?
1: You know, we always gave back, you know, backpacks, school supplies, you know, things like that. But we wanted to be more specific and we wanted to help in a bigger way. And so we started this Legacy of Learning giveaway last year, where we gave away $20,000, $1,000 to 10 different individuals, mostly educators, and then $10,000 to one individual or parent, teacher, parent, administrator, for a school project. And we're looking for creative ideas on how to impact the lives of students educationally. I was a former teacher for 7 years in La Jolla ISD. And, you know, one of the challenges that I had as a teacher was, how can I impact the lives of my students in a way that it's going to make a difference? And you just can't do things traditionally, you know, because students are going to get bored, especially nowadays. Students are going to get bored. You can't just say, open your book to page 25, let's read. It's got to be more than that. I owe everything to my education, Rock. And, you know, I was a migrant farm worker, worked in the fields for 15 years, went up north in Minnesota. And I knew that the only way out was to study, finish high school, go to college, and then obviously get my master's, then, you know, go to law school. And so education has shaped my life. It has changed my life in ways that are so impactful and meaningful to me. And so I want students to basically experience that as well. I mean, we all come from humble beginnings, but education can transform your life. And so because I believe so much in that, I want to do things for students here in the Rio Grande Valley. And that's how we're doing it.
0: Thank you so much, Jay Gonzalez, always giving back to the community. 1-800-CAR-CRASH is the number to call in case you're involved in an accident. You give him a call. He's got an office here in Edinburgh. It's the headquarters, but he also has an office, and they're conveniently located right off the expressway in Brownsville, Harlingen, on Westgate and Weslaco, also right off close to 23rd Street in McAllen, and in smack the middle of Rio Grande City. So you give them a call, stop by, they'll take walk-ins. But most of all, if you're involved in an accident, you call that number right away because time is of the essence. You call Jay Gonzalez, the Jay Gonzalez Law Firm, the biggest, the best, right here in our own backyard, 956. We'll be right back. Q94.5, all rock, all the time. Q94.

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0: Q94.5 All Rock All the Time Rock and Roll. James at the headquarters of Jay Gonzalez Law Firm, Edinburgh, Texas, right off the expressway across from the Burt Ogden Arena. Jay, how's your summer been, man? You were pretty busy out and about, huh?
1: You know, every summer I get my kids for a month. And so, you know, as a parent and as a former educator, I know how important it is to get out in the world and experience and see things for real, not see it in a movie, not read it in a book, but actually go out there and with all your, you know, five senses, experience the world. And so I took them to Spain. We went to Ribera del Duero. We landed in Madrid, and then we went to Ribera del Duero, rented a car. And then after that, we went to Portugal, and we went to the Douro Valley. And, you know, what's interesting about that is that the Duero, the river Duero, starts in Spain, but it goes and empties out into the Atlantic Ocean through Portugal. And they just changed the name to Douro. Same river, different name, obviously Portuguese. But very exciting. They got to see some really, really neat things. And prior to that, we actually went to Ibiza, a little island off of Spain. Lots of fun. The kids really, really enjoyed it. I wasn't expecting for that island to be as beautiful as it was. It's known as a party destination for adults. I took my kid, but really, really beautiful beaches. Kids loved it, enjoyed it. Great, great fun. So, you know, I advise all parents, you know, every summer, you know, get away with your kids. Because, you know, if we don't leave and we do what we always do, which is go to work, go home, it's the same routine. So you got to change things up, do things differently. And it makes such a huge impact in their lives, which is why I do it.
0: Absolutely, ladies and gentlemen. And, you know, Jay's known to play hard, but he works even harder, right? And where he works hard is in the courtroom to take care of you, man. If you're involved in an accident, you give him a call.
1: That's right. We're available 24/7. All of my clients have my cell phone number. All of my clients have access to me 24/7. 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
0: Yeah, and that's the great thing about Jay. 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That means he's accessible. Not many lawyers can say that. Lots of them are not even from the Rio Grande Valley. Jay is. This is his own backyard right here. And that's why he can take care of you personally.
1: That's right. I mean, you see me on TV, you see me on billboard, you see my offices off the expressway, but most importantly, you'll get to see me. You want that personal attention, attention to detail. 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Again, look no further than the Jay Gonzalez Law Firm.
0: And we can't keep from reminding you that if anybody comes up to you wishing you the stars in the sky, after you're in an accident, you're at the most vulnerable moment in your life. You need to be careful. That's something called barratry, and we have a big problem with it down here in the Rio Grande Valley. But there's some law that can take care of that, right?
1: Yeah, I mean, look, there's a lot of lawyers out there that don't get business the way that they should get business, through referrals, through, you know, when they advertise. And so they cheat. They hire people to get them accident victims' numbers and names, their addresses. And they go to their homes, they go to the hospital, and they try to basically get their business because they can't get any other way. And so when they do that, they're paying people upfront money to get access to their private information, contact information, and those are costs that you end up having to pay for because they've got to pay these individuals that give them all these cases. So if you want to avoid having to pay that middleman, and all of a sudden now you've got inflated medical bills, you've got inflated legal bills, law firm bills. You want to go direct to the lawyer that you trust, the lawyer that you want. And that way the benefit goes directly to you, not to the person that called you, signed you up, and now he's getting money from your settlement because that's how they do it. And it's a shame, but that's how they do business legally. So avoid that. And over and above that, if you're able to get their name, their number, text messages, things that they promise you and offer you, that is $50,000 extra over and above your accident case. So, you know, give us all that information and we'll get you on the path to recovery and get you even more money.
0: Don't forget to go online, Jay Gonzalez, and get into the Legacy of Learning contest, man. 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Thanks a lot, Jay.
1: Thank you.
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6: 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I'm your host, Rene Garza Jr., bringing you the Sports Minute. In the MLB, the Houston Astros could not withstand the momentum that Tampa Bay brought as the Astros got swept in the series with yesterday's loss. Astros 4, Rays 14. The Texas Rangers got a series win in Arizona with a Game 3 victory against the Diamondbacks yesterday. Diamondbacks 6, Rangers 7. In the NFL, the Dallas Cowboys rode into New York for their season opener against the Giants. Both teams fought hard, but the Giants came out on top with the victory. Cowboys 20, Giants 28. The Houston Texans faced off against the Buffalo Bills in a spectacular season opener that came down to the wire as both teams left it out on the field, but Buffalo came away with the victory. Texans 31, Bills 36. On Fox this Thursday, the MLB is bringing the action as the Kansas City Royals go up against the Houston Astros. And that wraps up your Sports Minute. I'm your host, Rene Garza Jr. for Q94.5, All Rock, All the Time.

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3: And now for the bonus round. Who imposes property taxes?
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6: Here's Governor Greg Abbott on his plan to control property taxes.
7: 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So the first thing we got to do is to stop the spending that leads to property tax increases. You should have a say on whether or not your property taxes go up. It should be a vote that requires two-thirds vote before any property tax increase can ever be imposed on our fellow Texans. You're going to be able to live in your home for the rest of your lives without being priced out of it.
6: 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That's Governor Greg Abbott.
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3: This is Cole Air Home Base. 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
6: 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I'm your host, Renee Garza Jr., bringing you the Sports Minute. In the MLB, the Houston Astros could not withstand the momentum that Tampa Bay brought as the Astros got swept in the series with yesterday's loss. Astros 4, Rays 14. The Texas Rangers got a series win in Arizona with a Game 3 victory against the Diamondbacks yesterday. Diamondbacks 6, Rangers 7. In the NFL, the Dallas Cowboys rolled into New York for their season opener against the Giants. Both teams fought hard, but the Giants came out on top with the victory. Cowboys 20, Giants 28. The Houston Texans faced off against the Buffalo Bills in a spectacular season opener that came down to the wire as both teams left it out on the field, but Buffalo came away with the victory. Texans 31, Bills 36. On Fox this Thursday, the MLB is bringing the action as the Kansas City Royals go up against the Houston Astros. And that wraps up your Sports Minute. I'm your host, Renee Garza Jr. for Q94.5, All Rock, All the Time.
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